0: Well, I know I am. I thought by now I'd know enough English to teach it, but between the immigrants who butcher pronunciation and the locals who butcher sentence structure, I don't have a clue.
1: And then they talk to us like we're ignorant. The tourists stand in line, but the locals stand online. All of them say they could care less, when what they mean is they couldn't.
2: The entire city is literally doing something figurative.
0: Yeah, I swear, it's enough to break 3 plates and a pitcher of beer when a waiter says chin up.
1: I hate you guys.
2: Don't worry, it's just...

0: Oh.
1: Look at them. I bet that woman in the yellow satin gown is a countess, and she's torn between her husband, the viceroy, and that boy over there serving the punch, who is actually a poet and heir to the throne of a small Scandinavian country.
0: Such an imagination. It is a gift.
1: This brings back memories. They played this at the first ball I ever went to, where I met Lori.
0: Oh. How is your friend?
1: Lori? Capital, I suppose. He's in Europe with Amy.
0: You must miss him?
1: I miss everyone.
0: Well, of course. I did not mean to make you feel sad. May I have this dance? Sure, Contessa. Does your husband know you've come to the ball?
1: Yes, but it doesn't matter. I shot him before I left.
0: Oh, how messy.
1: And noisy.
0: Will he recover?
1: He usually does.
0: Do you have any regrets, Fräulein?
1: Only that this night will be so brief.
0: But as briefest is often sweetest.
1: Is it true that stars are merely luminous spheres of gas?
0: So they say.
1: And you don't believe so?
0: I think that when two lovers die, their love becomes a flame that leaps up from the earth to light the night sky.
1: Why, Professor Bear? I think you're really a romantic.
0: Of course. I'm German.
1: Oh, are you, Herr Professor? I hadn't noticed.

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1: Good day, strangers.
2: Good day, sir.
3: Goodbye.
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0: Ron Barkley.
1: Excuse me, my office is closed.
0: I'm here to do what you said. Take things into my own hands.
1: Hey, wait, you're that protester guy. Did you finally come around?

I grew up in Japan, and in Japan everybody says Merry Christmas, which is odd because they're not Christian. They aren't Christian, but still in Japan everybody says Merry Christmas, because you know

0: personally, my mother always cooked chicken thighs. She just pan-fried chicken thighs for Christmas. And so we never actually purchased KFC for Christmas.
1: And no one knows exactly why it started.
2: So I looked it up on Wikipedia.

0: turkey.
1: You can't get turkey in Japan. Even an oven big enough to roast a chicken would be tough to come across there.
0: So they're just going to have fried chicken, because that's about the closest thing. And the KFC manager said,
2: that's a good idea.

0: started teaching English as a second language. I guess the level of spirituality of the Japanese people, it seemed to me like it was really high. But then when I asked a lot of different Japanese people about it, they would say,
1: oh no, we're not religious. You're religious. Americans are religious. I mean, obviously people know what Christmas is, that Jesus was being born and everything, but as a holiday even, people kind of like conveniently forget that it's a religious holiday.
0: Yeah, so Christmas, right?

coffee till 4 in the morning. And I was hungover, went to work, and had my lunch break at some really weird hour. And there was a KFC next door, and I thought, it's Christmas Eve, this is what people in Japan do Christmas Eve. And I went in there, and they looked at me like I was a complete moron. When I asked to order food, people had already booked this food.

0: abide. By the way, we have a special sale on autumn heather. Let me spray some on your hand. Here, we'll smell it together. It has the three elements of good perfume: attractive to the nose, invisible to the eye, and functional. My wife has used it time and again. It's very appealing to us men. I use it myself every now and then.
1: I'll take it.
0: Certainly, madam. Miss Ritter? Miss Ritter? That's 20 and 6 for the autumn heather, 8 and 3 for the cream, 32 even for that bottle of Mermaid's Dream, 1 and 3 for the eyebrow pencil, 9 for the large shampoo, and then for the jar you're bringing back, that's 4 and 2 for you. That's a total of 98 less 4 and 2 for the jar, out of 100.

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1: Yo, Bus. 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

0: Forsooth, fair Juliet, wouldst thou likest yon hot chocolate?
1: Oh, Jimmy! 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
0: It's fancy talk from Romeo and Juliet.
1: Oh.
0: Because when a guy wants to woo a girl, he needs, you know, the right language.
1: Are you trying to woo me, Jimmy Harper?

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2: New to Paris, just back from the front.
6: One of those handsome fellows to whom all the girls take a liking.
2: Thank you, ladies.

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0: 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But please save who? The tiniest planet in the sky.
1: Based on the evidence, I have no choice but to order the defendant,
2: Orton the Elephant,
3: remanded to the Null Asylum for the criminally

0: Jojo! 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
1: And look, Juliet, it's a sign.
2: I say we go to this ball, y'all.
1: It is my

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1: What is it?
0: A charm. 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
1: You are my charm. Without you, I could never be whole again.
0: I will never leave you, Daniel.

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1: And I'll dance with you. But for now, walk slowly, Daniel.
0: Well, then you must walk even more slowly.
1: Why?
0: So I can catch you.
2: Daniel!

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1: I'm in love with Timur.
0: You are not the first to want a peasant. I too know their appeal. But you are my son. You'll do what must be done, no matter what you feel.

0: before a priest.
1: I want to die. 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Take me now, Jesus, and get it over with. Maybe there'll be some vanilla pudding waiting up in heaven for me.

0: I like our Uncle Pellinor. He's potty. Is he really a king?
1: Yes.
0: What's that sound?
1: It's the bells of the nunnery, down by the lakeside. That's where that strange Morgan is. Masses of other girls, too. Should we go and spy on them?
0: No, thank you. Where's that bird? Hey, look at those apples!
1: Forbidden fruit.
0: Look at that big red one at the top! That's for me.
1: Arthur, no! You know that Merlin doesn't like you climbing trees.
2: I'll be your girl.
0: Too late. Anyway, Merlin's a spoil sport. Uncle Pellinor would approve.
1: Well, be careful. If you fall, it's me who gets the blame.
0: I'll be all right.
2: So come to me.
1: Hey, Arthur. Look at this. You'll never guess what's under this bush.

0: I killed it, Kay! I killed it!
1: You've cut yourself. You're bleeding.
0: Ah! It's nothing.
1: Where's the apple?
0: Damn the apple, Kay! I killed a snake!
1: Look!
0: Hide!

pace. It's already the 1st of April, 1919. The world's the oldest it's ever been, and I'm nothing. In life, you have to soar or you have to plummet.

0: liked the book.
1: In its present form, I don't have quite enough capital to cover the costs of the paper.
2: But in its future form...
1: Denny, listen. Look around here. It's the longest book in town. It runneth over every cup, though most of it is in good taste. I couldn't put it down, but then I couldn't pick it up. Three cartons and it's single-spaced. So maybe with some time and maybe some revision, I know this is bound to hurt.
0: No, I don't have that time.
1: Then you have my decision. If I print this, I lose my shirt.
2: But then you'll have your sweater and your coat and all your other shirts. Why is it only the rich who never have the money to do things?
1: All the money isn't mine. The money's not yet mine. Just a pittance is all that's come to light.
0: John,
1: I'm only starting out. There's not room for any doubt. I have to know that what I choose is right.
2: But you can't know. You have to back what you believe in. Take a risk. This book will change people's lives.
1: Yes, if it falls on them.
2: John!
1: You're not wrong. Your voice is, it's the real thing, Denny. But I have to consider all these manuscripts.
2: No, you don't want those. Everything in those files you've seen before. John, am I your friend?
1: Of course, but that doesn't mean I can afford...
2: In life you have to soar, and this would be exciting.
1: I'm not how this thing gets solved.
2: There's a little more. It's not about the writing. A woman has become involved.

0: Lady Guinevere, you look lovelier than ever today.
1: You're positively shining.
2: Elaine, you make me sound like a piece of polished armor.
3: Oh, Guinevere, you dazzle any enemy.
1: They would lay down their arms and surrender to you, body and soul.
2: How very disconcerting.
1: Then what should I do?
0: You display your generosity by throwing a banquet in honor of the vanquished.
1: A mysterious knight would ride down from the hills, uninvited.
0: On his helmet, a blue plume.
2: Or purple. I won't look at him unless his plume is purple.
0: Purple it is. He goes down on bended knee to your father.
1: King Leodegrance, I beg the hand of the beautiful Princess Guinevere.
2: The princess who grows more beautiful every day.
0: Of course.
2: There must be more than knights and gracious behaviour, and courtly manners and begging hands in marriage.
0: Madam,
2: I'm a decoration.
3: To care those nuns took.
2: To hold me in their prison, Angharad. To make me the pious princess. And I hadn't the wit to rebel. Unlike Morgan.
0: Who?
2: Morgan. Don't you remember her, Elaine?
1: Oh, yes. Oh,
2: she was different. Frightening. Exciting and very strange. And then one day she disappeared.
1: They said she'd run away.
2: One of the novices told me she had been burned as a witch. I sometimes imagined I'd like to be like her.
3: Oh, Guinevere! What would your father say?
2: He wouldn't even notice. Though we live in the same cold castle, and walk the same cold corridors, and offer each other the same cold courtesies. We're like a king and his subject, not a father.

My death was sudden too, but by no means quiet. It was a spectacular conclusion to a remarkable life. It was the day of the presidential inauguration, Mandela's inauguration, the 10th of May, 1994. I had been commandeered as the oldest living female pilot to pilot a plane for the presidential air show, flying in fantastic formation above the Union buildings in Pretoria, in the presence of our democratically elected president. While I was flying, I was suddenly overcome by the desire, like Icarus, to fly higher and higher towards the brilliant, blazing sun in celebration of this momentous achievement.

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A fitting end for a woman who had become world famous for her interstellar romance.

0: There it is, the bridal room. 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Oh, it's beautiful.
1: Not bad.
0: Such a wonderful view. You can see it from the bed, even.
1: Here, let us look at the Elbe while you bring up some wine.
0: Some supper, too, maybe?
1: Just wine.
0: Very good. Want your baggage?
1: Madam, how dare you? Oh, yeah, of course, my baggage. That will come in the morning.
0: Yes, sir. But Michael...
1: Why do you call me Michael?
0: Isn't that your name?
1: Of course it's my name, Michael. Of course, but tonight of all nights, you mustn't call me Michael. You must call me sweetheart, beloved, dearest, anything but Michael. Tomorrow I am Michael, but tonight I am yours.
0: I knew it would be like this. I knew it from the moment I saw you.
1: I never knew it would be like this. Dear one, it was fated. We've been living.

0: We're not married.
1: No, we're not married.
0: But then we mustn't. We can't.
1: Does one night matter so much? To whom? Whom will know?
0: It would only be till tomorrow.
1: And what if there is no tomorrow? What if there is only tonight? And you, and me.

0: I leave it to you. Is it tomorrow or is it tonight?
1: Tonight!

things that I gotta be yet. Come on, Papa, what?

0: Jesus, Mary, and Joseph, look who's on!
1: This pizza is, how shall I say this in a word, superb! I ordered the house speciality, the Mystic Pizza. Mystic indeed. Exactly the right blend of cheese and tomatoes and spices that I can't quite identify.
0: That's because it's a secret, honey.
2: All I need is a miracle.
1: That's the Mystic Pizza in Mystic, Connecticut.
2: All I need is a miracle.
1: I have to give them my highest rating.

0: See, them cops, they believe everything they read in the papers about us cruddy JDs. So that's what we give them. Something to believe in.
1: Hey, you!
0: Who, me, Officer Krupke?
1: Yeah, you! Give me one good reason for not dragging you down to the station house, you punk!
2: Dear kindly Sergeant Krupke, you gotta understand, it's just...

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1: Let me tell it to the world.
0: Just tell it to the church.
1: Dear kindly judge, your honor, my parents treat me rough.

0: Esquire, this child is depraved on account he ain't had a normal home.
1: Hey, I'm depraved on account I'm deprived.
0: So take him to a head shrinker. You.
2: Who, me?
3: Head shrinker.

0: why I'm a mess.
1: Yes, Officer Kropke, he shouldn't be here. This boy don't need a couch, he needs a useful career. Society's played him a terrible trick. Unsociologically, he's sick.
2: I am sick.
3: We are sick, we are sick, we are sick, sick, sick. Like we're sociologically sick.
4: In my opinion, this child does not need to have his head shrunk at all. Juvenile delinquency is purely a social disease. Hey, I got a social disease. So take him to a social worker.
5: Which way?
4: That way.
0: Dear kindly social worker,

While you were reveling in the fame your fantastical tale brought you, others were quietly working toward the liberation of a people and a country. In February 1960, Harold Macmillan made his Wind of Change speech in Cape Town. Macmillan was right. Change was in the air. A wind of change is sweeping through a nation. A wind of change sets a continent ablaze. A wind of change.

a people. A wind of change, burning bright, a blazing flame. A wind of change, like a bell high in a steeple. We'll loudly toll and ring, and proudly make us sing. We'll never be subservient again. So strong, so strange, this wind of change. A month after Macmillan's speech, the world witnesses the brutality of Verwoerd's regime at Sharpeville.

be free. In the aftermath of the Sharpeville massacre, Verwoerd declares a state of emergency, bans the ANC, and calls for a referendum allowing white South Africans to vote in favor of severing ties with the Commonwealth and the United Kingdom. 31st May, 1961, South Africa becomes a republic. This wind of change brings a call for liberation. This wind of change, like a star, ignites the sky. This wind of change, making heroes of a nation.

0: seconds.
1: I mean, what could be crazier than groundhogs in February?
0: By the way, that's a great hat you're wearing.
2: Good morning.
3: I didn't set a wake-up.
2: Happy Groundhog.
3: How many days is this holiday?
1: Oh, I'm no good at science.
0: You know, you lose up to 80% of your body heat through your head.
3: Blah, blah, blah, blah, blah, blah, blah, blah, you're so fired.
0: You have a good education.
1: Punks and Tony High!
0: Go Chucks!
4: Go Penn State!
1: I'm still hungover.
3: Goddamn amateurs.
0: On everyone's lips.
3: Chapped lips. Yes, he did.
0: What's your prediction?
3: I predict your unemployment.
1: I predict a whole day of...
3: There's nothing more depressing than small towns.
0: People come back year after year.
3: Tiny mines.
0: I'll
3: tell Larry to take the 210 via Bayer and Keystone Lake. If we hurry, I'll be drinking decent coffee by 9.

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1: Sure, but your man has to answer for his words, Burr.
0: With his life, we both know that's absurd, sir.
1: Hang on, how many men died because Lee was inexperienced and ruinous?
0: Okay, so we're doing...

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1: What are you doing here? 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
0: I've waited my whole life to meet you, and you were just gonna leave without telling us. I think that's bollocks.
1: Well, it's for the best.
0: I can see how you never lost a fight. You just run away.
1: I am not running from Nout.
0: We're launching that boat tomorrow morning. We still need a captain.
1: It's mad. It's a mad thing, and you should have no part of it.
0: You have no right to tell me anything.
1: For the love of Christ, Tom, don't waste your life on old men and sinking ships.
0: Did you learn that from him?
1: No, I learned nothing from him.
0: Like hell. You're just like him. And I'm never going to be anything like you.

0: Oh, Tommy, Tommy!
1: I love you, Fiona. I guess that's all there is to it.
0: I've wanted to hear you say it, even though it be at the last minute like this.
1: The last minute?
0: Aye. Soon now tis the end of our day.
1: And then you vanish?
0: Aye.
1: But Fiona, I can't leave you. Not now, I can't. Didn't Lundy say someone could stay if he loved someone enough?
0: Aye.
1: Well, that's for me. Where do I go? Who do I talk to? Where do I get a passport to disappear?
0: Tommy, Tommy!
1: I don't want to be without you ever again. I'd be afraid to be.

Little bird, little traveler, I don't understand what's happening today. Everything is all a blur. All I can see is a happy child, the sweet little bird you were. Chavale, chavale. Little bird, little chavale, you were always such a pretty little thing, everybody's favorite child. Gentle and kind and affectionate, what a sweet little bird you were, chavale,

0: artiste. 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
1: Where is she?
0: Brother, what do you care? You'll find another muse somewhere.
1: Where is she?
0: Why you wanna know?
1: Wherever she is where I'll go.
0: And what if I said she's down below?
1: Down below?
0: Down below. 6 feet under the ground below. She called your name before she went, but I guess you weren't listening.
1: No.
0: So, just how far would you go for?
1: To the end of time, to the end of the earth.
0: You got a ticket?
1: No.
0: Yeah, I didn't think so. Of course, there is another way, but I ain't supposed to say.
1: Another way?
0: Yeah, around the back. But that ain't easy walking, Jack. It ain't for the sensitive of soul, so you really want to go?
1: With all my heart.
0: With all your heart. Well, that's a start. How to get to Hadestown? You'll have to take the long way down through the underground, undercover at night, laying low, staying out of sight. There ain't no compass, brother, ain't no map, just a telephone wire and a railroad track. You keep on walking and don't look back.

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0: Weißt du, welchen Titel wir suchen? 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
2: Miss Asp seems frantic.
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4: Ah! You got your sick all over my new jacket!
1: I think it was effective.
5: Sheila's probably heading in the bathroom now, about to open the window.
2: I'm nervous.
5: Don't be. It's all going according to plan.
6: Your fathead friend lost her lunch all over my spiffy nuts.
5: Better go clean yourself up before Asp sees you like
4: that. And you girls can't tell me what to do!
2: No!
7: What's going on here?
2: Crayon apple banana Betty with fruited gelatin whip. I'm sure Mr. Rusk won't even notice it's overdone.
7: In Nation, we call it browned.
2: Well, everywhere else, we call it burnt.
5: Why are you screaming?
1: Because we're so fucking excited!
4: Sheila got sick on me, but now the smell of it is making me feel sick!
7: No! If you must eliminate, go do so out back!
8: Bus can't go out back! He just can't!
7: I'm beginning to think something queer is going on around here. You girls really do have powers, don't you? Mark my words. Before today is done, you will rue the day you ever crossed Miss Margaret Asp.
4: Miss Asp! Look! She was out back running towards the street, and I tackled her!
7: You have made a mockery of Nation for the last time! All of you!
9: Aren't you gonna get that? It's Life Magazine.
1: I'm sorry. I'm so, so sorry.
9: It's okay, but what are we gonna do?
8: Asp is going to kill us now.
1: Life will save us. The reporter's here. We'll tell him about Harriet, and he'll check the files, and call the police, and...
7: There's been a riot at Ole Miss University. Western Union delivered the telegram. Several are dead, and Mr. Rusk has been assigned to the story. Life Magazine is not coming. Not now. Not ever.
2: Maybe another magazine can visit us. Better prisons and gardens, maybe?
1: You've ruined it.
7: You girls. From the future.
1: We aren't from the future. We are the future.
7: You must be stopped. It's for your own good, Susie.
1: My name is Susanna. And I don't want to look like Doris Day.
8: Neither do I.
1: And I don't want to be the colored suicidal ukulele playing June Cleaver. I'm the black, weird Susanna's son.
10: Yeah. That's Susanna!
1: You can't force us to be something we don't want to be.
10: Not anymore. No way.
7: Do you think I had it easy? You think things done to me weren't as cruel and hateful as things done to all of you? I had no choice.
1: Well, you've got one now, Margaret. You're either with us or you're against us.
7: I just wanted a photograph. Can't you all just go away?
1: We will not disappear.

0: Cosette, my child, am I forgiven now? Thank God, I've lived to see this day.
1: It's you who must forgive a thoughtless fool. It's you who must forgive a thankless man. It's thanks to you that I am living. And again I lay down my life at your feet. Cosette, your father is a saint. When they wounded me, he took me from the barricade, carried like a babe.

Yes, Cosette, forbid me now to die. 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I will try. On this page, I write my last confession. Read it well when I at last am sleeping. 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Your mother gave her life for you, then gave you to my keeping.

speak and you speak with the world at your feet as you soak in every lost year. 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You demean us all, Diana. Each time you cause a scene, have you forgotten, Diana?

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1: I just want you to notice me how you notice Mrs. Parker Bowles.
0: There are centuries and centuries of protocol. The damage you've done by ignoring it all. 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

0: then I'll return. 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
2: The greater the good, the harder the blow.
3: When going to hide, you know how to get there.
4: And how to get back.
3: And eat first. The knife that is sharp today may be dull by tomorrow.
4: Now we can all return home, and let us hope there will be no more killing.
5: Where am I to go? I have no one to take care of me.
4: You'll have to take care of yourself now, Jack. It's time.
6: No, it's not. I'll take care of him.
5: You will?
6: Yes, I'll be your mother now.
5: I don't want another mother. I want a friend. And a pet.
6: Well, of course, we have nowhere to go, so we'll move in with you!
4: Oh, no.
3: It'll be fun.
4: My house is a shambles. There's hardly any room for... Of course, you can come home with us.
5: And you shall join us, too.
4: You'll not return to the castle?
7: I'll gladly help you with your house. There are times I actually enjoy cleaning. How proud your wife would have been of you.
4: And how sad it is that my son will never know her. Maybe I just wasn't meant to have children.
7: Don't say that. Of course you were meant to have children.
4: But how will I go about being a father with no one to mother my child?
7: Just calm the child.
4: Yes, calm the child.
7: Look, tell him the story of how it all happened. Be father and mother. You'll know what to do.
4: Alone.

Once upon a time, in a far-off kingdom, there lived

0: lying here. I think perhaps I die. This heart, which you say I have not got, is matter of concern. It occurs to me that there shall be nothing wrong, that men shall die, for all that shall matter about man is that he shall have tried his utmost best. But I do not wish to die without saying this gratitude, etc., etc. I think it is strange that a woman shall have been most earnest help of all. But Mrs. Anna, you must remember that you have been a very difficult woman, and much more difficult than generality. I must go to him.
1: I will see if he's awake. I will tell him you are here.

0: Mother, I thought you and the king were very angry with each other.
1: We were, Louis.
0: Now he's dying. Does that make you better friends?
1: I suppose so. We can't hurt each other anymore.
0: I didn't know he hurt you.
1: When two people are as different as we are, they are almost bound to hurt each other.
0: He always frightened me.
1: Oh, I wish you could have known him better. You could have been great friends. In some ways, he was just as young as you.
0: Was he as good a king as he could have been?
1: Louis, I don't know if any man has ever been as good a king as he could have been. But this one tried. He tried very hard.
0: You really like him, don't you, Mother?
1: Yes, Louis. I like him very much. Very much indeed.

0: September 14th, 5 a.m. This is a strange, new, sweet sensation. I am younger, lighter, happier in body and soul, twice as alive and tenfold more wicked, which intoxicates and delights me like wine, adding fearful new hardships to my desperate battle for success.
1: September 20th, 10:50 a.m.
0: The experiments are now in their second week. The transformations are beyond imagining. Unspeakable nightmares besiege my senses. The most racking pains and a horror of the spirit that exceeds all dreams
1: September
0: of death.
1: September 25th, 8 p.m.
0: I have radically altered the balance of the formula to contain and overcome the powerful and darker forces at work inside me. I am aware of my peril, and the need to control hides evil influence, which disappears within me like a stain of breath upon a mirror. He has found the perfect hiding place. What streak of madness lies inside of me? What is the truth my fears conceal? What evil force makes Edward hide of me? What darker side of me does this reveal? Am I the man that I appear to be?

And finally, rule number three. So once you got your friends behind you, once you got your theme in mind, you only got a final.

dawn of a new century would need a name of pedigree, simple and yet grand. I spotted in my library a filing drawer marked O to Z.

0: As the captain and you, my redoubtable crew.
1: You as the captain and me as the crew.
0: I will say this for Toad, he does have adventures, doesn't he?
1: If you want an adventure, you know I'll back you all the way, Ray.
0: I don't think so. To be on the river with my friend Molly is all the adventure I shall ever want.
1: I'm glad, Ratty. 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
1: But I promise you it's true!
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0: You know the opposite of survival?
2: Extinction.

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1: Or
0: his daughter?
1: Maybe.
2: Wait, why didn't we think of it before, his youngest?
0: The one with the beautiful voice?
2: Which she takes for granted. A woman doesn't know how precious her voice is until she's been silenced. Ha! Perhaps we could teach them both a lesson. I want the little girl.
0: Oh.
2: And boys, I want her back.
0: Ah?
2: I want her sitting here to lure her dear devoted dad.

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0: And he hit you?
1: Ain't the first time. This town's going crazy, and I'm going crazy.

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1: I'll meet you as soon as it gets dark.
0: In the parking lot, 6:30.
1: You promise?
0: We'll be in New Orleans for Christmas morning.
1: This time, it had better be for real.
0: 6:30, tomorrow night. 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
1: Nurse, distract him.
0: Oh, please, I am not going to be distracted by your nurse. Angelique?
1: Lance.
2: So you say I'm complicated.
1: Wait, you two know each other?

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0: This is fun. Here is buried Christopher Columbus.
1: At least he's lying down.

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1: Dulce de leche.
0: 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What's in it besides milk?
1: Sugar. And a kind of native flavoring.
0: What's the name of the flavoring?
1: Bacardi.
0: Bacardi? It's very good. I'll have another.
1: I think one is enough.
0: I'll have another.
2: Otro más.
0: Doesn't Bacardi have alcohol in it?
1: Only enough to act as a preservative.
0: You know, this would be a wonderful way to get children to drink milk.

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1: You are young. 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

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At the top of the hole sit a privileged few, making mock of the vermin in the lower zoo, turning beauty into filth and greed. I too have sailed the world and seen its wonders, for the cruelty of men is as wondrous as Peru.

0: everything all right, Mr. Todd?
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0: lady, sir. Did she succumb?
1: Oh, that was many years ago. I doubt if anyone would know.
2: I'd like to thank you, Anthony. If you hadn't spotted me, I'd be lost on the ocean still.
0: Will I see you again?
2: You might find me if you like. Around Fleet Street, I wouldn't wonder.
0: Until then, my friend.
3: There's a hole in the world like a great black pit. It's filled with people who are filled with shit and the vermin of the world inhabit.

0: Susan. 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
1: Shoot me, fire me, put me out of my misery.
2: Here I am.
1: You're late.
3: Stage fright. It was brutal.
1: There's no such thing as stage fright in rehearsal. You see a stage? No stage! No fright! You got that?

0: Cinemascope. Ow! You're hurting me!
1: I'm sorry, you were facing the wrong way.
0: I was turning!
2: If you paid half as much attention to me as you do the director, maybe you would have noticed. I'm done for today.
3: Where's Karen?
4: I'm here.

0: The answer is no.
1: A 5, 6, 7, 8 action.
2: And what was the question?
1: A 5, 6, 7, 8 action.
0: Do I like the new pages?
3: We think Marilyn's coming across as difficult.
2: But she was famously difficult. I'm sure you're aware of that.
0: I am strong. That's often interpreted as difficult. I'm sure you're aware of that.
1: A 5, 6, 7, 8 action.
2: The thing is, we've spent 2 weeks rewriting the show. Marilyn, warts and all. And now you're trying to tie a cape around those warts and call them superpowers.
0: Thank you, Nigel. I appreciate you explaining it to me like I'm a child. I really do.
1: A 5, 6, 7, 8 action.
4: Can I just say one little thing?
0: Apparently not. You've taken 6 pages to say what could be said in 3 lines.
3: Less is more.
1: A 5, 6, 7, 8 action.
4: Wow. Wow.
2: Let's at least read it through.
0: I'm done for today.
5: I'm confused. Is that Ivy being a monster, or is that Ivy playing Marilyn being a monster?
2: There are many layers to this particular shit show.

0: fuel that's not too abysmal. We could take in an old Steve Reeves movie.
1: Well, I'm glad we caught you at home. Could we use your phone? You see, we're both in a bit of a hurry. We'll just say where we are, then we'll go back to the car. We don't want to be any worry. 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

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But maybe the rain is really to blame. 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

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I've never even tried. I've never felt the urge to share with someone all the feelings that I told myself to hide.

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1: I'm the manager, Mr. Hollister. 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
0: Edward Lewis, you see this lovely young lady? Do you have anything in this shop as beautiful as she is?
1: Oh, yes. No. I'm saying we have many things as beautiful as she would want them to be.
0: Hollister, we're going to need a lot of people helping us out because we are going to be spending an obscene amount of money in here.
1: Mary Pat, Mary Kate, Mary Frances, quickly. We have an important client to suck up to here.
2: You

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1: Hello. 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
0: No, thank you. Hi. Do you remember me?
1: No, I'm sorry.
0: I was in here yesterday. You wouldn't wait on me.
1: Oh.
0: You work on commission, right?
1: Yes.
0: Big mistake. Big. 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I have to go.

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0: replacing their real names with their middle names.
1: Which actually happened to be those of two characters from another musical in which the relationship you root for isn't the romantic one, but the one between a woman and a tiny twinkie queer icon.

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1: Wait, what? 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
2: Spatchcock the chicken. 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
1: Where's the spatchcocker? Hey Siri, how do I spatchcock a chicken?
3: Hello, hello! I am Chef Louis, and today we spatchcock the chicken! Et voila! The chicken! The kitchen shears! Put the chicken on the blocks, the breast side down, and wham! Then snip, snip, snip, all around the parson's nose.
4: The parson's nose!
1: It doesn't have a nose, it doesn't even have a face!
3: Now, the parson's nose is just a ridiculously posh way of saying the chicken's butt.
4: You know what? Chicken butt.
3: Now grab those ribs and a rip. Voila! Voila!
5: No! Get back here!

0: time to blanch the beans.
1: All right.
2: Beansy blanching.
3: Yeah.
4: Oh, you've all brought beans.
2: Beansy blanching. Yeah.
0: And to keep the potatoes from burning, it's best if you clarify the butter.
5: Go, Siri, clarify.

0: just takes a little patience and keeping an eye on the pie.
1: Okay.
0: So, the first thing we're gonna do is get 8 sticks of butter.
2: Everything is better with a little bit of butter.
0: Heat it in a saucepan.
2: But it's better not to burn it.
0: But not too hot.
2: If you burn it, then it's better.
0: And when it bubbles, you scoop up the creamy part on top.
2: Better let me show you how to do it right now.
0: Did you chop your vegetables?
1: No.
2: Better do it right now.
1: Okay.
2: Better do it right now.
1: I will.
0: Now spread the vegetables on the bottom of the pan. And to make this dish really come together, here's the question you need to ask yourself.
3: Do you suffer from chronic diarrhea?
1: Oh, commercial.
3: If you're living with frequent abdominal pain and a change in bowel habits,
1: skip ad.
3: Then you might have irritable bowel syndrome or IBSD.
1: Come on.
3: Talk to your doctor about Rectisol. 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Potential side effects may include the following.
4: Dizziness,
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0: Now turn the heat up high and let's get cooking.

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0: s'il vous plaît, raconte-nous vos premières impressions de l'Angleterre. Glass, Denise is about to give us her first impressions of England. Première impression sur les mots, s'il vous plaît.
1: Madame Windsor, may I speak in English one moment?
0: Yes, of course.
1: Miss Windsor, your French accent is so bad, I cannot understand a word you are saying.
2: Are you all right, miss? Do you need a tissue?
3: How about a Rolo, miss?
0: No, no, no, I'm perfectly fine, thank you. Lisa? Mac? Denise? Just something in my eye. Why don't you all get on with some private reading? I just need to pop to the staff room. I need to go and check on my bouffe bourguignon.

We've got tribulation, my good sir. We've got tribulation and schmigadoon. Look down there. Do you see what I see? Peanut shells in the street, lying there like passed out drunks in the gutter, turning town square into the floor of a saloon. The home of loose women and hooch happy sinners. A petting pantry in the middle of the street. Is that what our town's become? Is that the future we want for our children? I'm telling you, things have changed ever since those two outsiders waltzed in. With their big city ways and their newfangled ideas, promiscuity and depravity. Interlopers, interloping with hearts colder than the hinges of hell. First the two of them arrive unmarried, brimming with lust, want to share a bed. Then a brazen display at the basket auction. Now the mayor's out proclaiming his perversions. At the root of it all are two strangers who've never cracked a Bible in their life. And that's gonna lead to tribulation and strife. Now I've got nothing against outsiders, provided they're the right kind of people. Kind of folk who look and talk and act like us. Peas in a pod and birds of a feather. Not loudmouth trash with their tommy rotten flap doodle clap trap and fiddle faddle and jiggery pokery. Stirring up the cream while you're waiting for it to settle. Like vermin in the root cellar, flies in the buttermilk. And they're influencing, there, I said it, they're influencing your children. Like an earwig crawling from the ears to the brains. And soon your youngins will be neglecting chores. Milk going sour, unstrained in the springhouse. Back talking dinner, no time for the good book. Ragtime glaring on the Victrola. And that's just the beginning, folks. Soon you won't even, no you won't, no you won't even recognize your own town. I'm talking about neon signs, smoke-filled rooms, billiard parlors and painted ladies. 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Rowdy men using filthy language. The devil himself dancing on your front porch, stealing your babies from their cribs at midnight. Cows and sheep having amorous congress. Children with a mark of their beast on their foreheads.

0: I love this town. 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But it pains me. 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In his pants! 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And this time on purpose. I'm sorry, Florence. New leadership. That's what Schmigadoon needs. But who? Who has the moral wherewithal, the traditional how-to, the good old-fashioned all-American je ne sais quoi to stand up to these two outsiders?
1: Mildred Layton for mayor!
0: I couldn't.
2: Mildred Layton for mayor!
0: Well, I wouldn't!
1: Mildred Layton for
0: mayor! Mildred Layton for mayor!
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1: Business friends, I have only known this amazing man and his unique daughter for a few months. I don't even know how many. I'd have to check my pay stubs, but as my guru Otho always says,
2: Deo. What?
3: What's going on, Delia? Are you all right?
1: I'm so sorry. I don't know what just happened. I meant to say, Misa de, Misa de, Misa de, Misa de, Misa de.
2: Ooh!
4: Delia, do you need to lie down?
1: No, I just need to.
5: Daylight, come and me won't go.
6: Yes!
4: On behalf of Delia and myself, I'd just like to say, work all.

0: me if
1: Chuck,
0: I had known.
1: You moron, don't apologize. We're gonna be rich.
0: What?
2: What?
1: I was never gonna invest in your stupid gated community, but a genuine haunted house, it's a gold mine!
2: No!
0: Do you hear that, Delia? These ghosts are gonna make us a fortune!
2: No, you're supposed to be scared!
3: We're so sorry. It didn't work.
2: There's one thing that can still stop him.
4: Leon, no. You don't know what will happen.
2: I can't keep living like this! Beetlejuice!
1: Oh, boy, oh, boy, oh, boy, oh, boy. I'm so glad you changed your mind. You are never gonna regret this.
2: Beetlejuice!
1: We are gonna make such a great team. Give me just one more. It's showtime! It's our house now, kid!
2: Whoa!
1: Looks like we're not in.

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1: Be a missed opportunity of escaping with impunity. 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
0: Elphaba, where I'm from, we believe all sorts of things that aren't true. 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

0: not delay, Victor, for I will be ever watching. And when your labors are through, I shall appear to claim what is mine. Heed my wishes. You may be my creator, but I am your master. Obey.
1: I've gone too far to turn back now. There's nothing left I need decide. I am the modern Prometheus, ready to create this bride.
2: What heresy have you devised? Is this the science you conceived? With nature's every law defied, what good could ever be achieved?
1: Power of life and death rests in my hands, Henry. I'd erred before at Ingolstadt, but this time will be different.
2: She will be different!
1: The question is not what you can do. The question

0: destroy yourself, Victor. I will do everything in my power to see that this abomination is exposed and brought to an end.
1: Radio nach deinem Geschmack.

0: Dear Cosette, you're such a lonely child. How pensive, how sad you seem to me. Believe me, were it within my power, I'd fill each passing hour. How quiet it must be, I can see, with only me for company.
1: There's so little I know that I'm longing to know of the child that I was in a time long.

0: I want you to think about this company and why you love it, and then look at me right in my eyes and just let it flow. And if you get nervous or scared, say it's all right.
1: Say what?
0: Say it's all right.
1: That's gonna help me.

0: lights. You're a rock star from the top. Hit it.
1: Mr. Fjord, good morning. Or if it's afternoon, that would be good afternoon.
0: Give me those. Just be yourself.
1: Mr. Fjord, sir, your holy keynoteness, I can't do this.
0: It's all right. Your turn.

as Madame du Barry once said to her boyfriend, fare thee well. As Columbus announced when he knew he was bounced, it was swell, Isabel, swell. As Abelard said to Eloise, don't forget to drop a line to me, please. As Juliet cried in a Romeo's ear, Romeo, why not face the fact, my dear? It was just one of those things, just one of those crazy flings, one of those bells that now and then rings, just one of those things. It was just one of those nights, just one of those fabulous flights, a trip to the moon on gossamer wings.

later again. It was great fun, but it was just one of those things. If you thought a bit of the end of it when you started painting the town, you'd have been aware that your love affair was too hot not to cool down. Oh.

0: All right, listen. This mailbox is filled with checks, which we're gonna retrieve and wipe clean.
1: Isn't that check fraud?
0: I mean, what even is check fraud?
2: It's the fraudulent use of checks.
0: Merriam-Webster over here. Okay, let's review. How to wash a check.

0: you guys cock this up?
1: Nobody gets what they want. Nobody gets what they want.
2: Nobody gets what they want.
3: Can't I just reach in the mailbox? My arms are pretty skinny.
4: No, just do it like I said.
5: Got the fish line.
6: Got the glue trap.
7: Hands it over.
8: It's so sticky.
3: I think my arm's stuck.
4: What?

0: glue trap is stuck to my head.
1: How did you?
0: The glue trap is stuck to my head.
2: The glue trap is stuck to her head.
1: Of course it is.
3: The mailbox is eating my arm.
1: Kill me.

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You're terrible at this. 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No, we are better than West Orange. We can do this, you guys.

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1: but you can shake away.
0: Cause you're just a dead man walking, figure that's the only option. 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
2: The harder to wake, the better to have.
3: The greater the good, the harder the blow.
4: When going to hide, you know how to get there.
3: And how to get back.

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1: Don't say that. Of course you were meant to have children.
0: And how can I go about being a father with no one to mother my child?
1: Just calm the child.
0: Yes, calm the child.
1: Look, tell him the story of how it all happened. Be father and mother, you'll know what to do.

0: once upon a time, in a far-off kingdom, there lived a young maiden.
1: Careful.

0: You know, from the moment we came uptown, everything's gone wrong. Let's just keep walking.
1: If I'm everything wrong, why'd you keep me along? Tell me. Why stick up for a stranger in spite of the danger? Tell me. I followed the night just to be in your corner. So where we going?

0: Give up what? Honestly, who here can say he understood half of what he was talking about?
1: He was talking about love.
0: Oh, love. Love! Don't give me that. Just look back what pathetic lives we led.

0: Nothing like we were before. Fisherman, farmer, whore. Just the way it goes. Did I learn anything? Well, I suppose. Don't try this at home. It's only for pros. To tell the truth, I am quite relieved. It's too much work being deceived. And you can't give up what you never, ever believed. So we return now to a life in suspension, a blissful life of incomprehension. If we survive this day, all we should say is so what? Give up.
1: Radio nach deinem Geschmack.

0: Is it me?
1: Oh, no. 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No.
2: The gnome is keeping you hostage?
1: Well, yes. A garden gnome's life isn't easy. His terracotta rots in the turf. Once I went away for a weekend.
2: Great.
1: A neighbor painted him like a smurf. I need to be here to protect him. Kind of like his bodyguard.

I found Apollo hard to follow, Poseidon much too deep. 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But it wasn't till this menial found someone Nazarenial that I finally found some faith and took that leap. And while you've got your Old Testament and mine's a little new, what's a Christian but a follower who used to be a Jew? Well, you. So to get

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1: No, wait a minute. 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How can you pray to my God?
2: Well, it's the same God.
1: Yeah, but your version has a different ending. All right,
2: why quibble? I'll try it your way, Jewish style. Don't mind me, I know you're busy. I'm no one special, I won't be long. Don't mind me,
0: you've got your problems.

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1: Say something!
0: Amen.
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invasion date is set. We've got a prep. We've got to step up our attempts to lessen pressure. Eliminate the threat. To find a way to get his men redeployed. If we don't act soon, our boys will be destroyed. We have a plan in place to dodge defeat. A bit of misinformation, we call Operation Mincemeat. The plan is underway. The team are keen to say that Resolute will